kama ya îro le serke lahay harame kawka lahay jigiri dahi paris kahay idlibe ya warem behevre weke lahay udiru kake lahay nasbikin ugengi awka lahay hata avakirin ya jida misrandin.